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0: Yo, what up? This is the Kid Capri straight out of New York City with my man, the KRS-One. I'm out.
1: Yo, what's up? Big ups to everybody. This is yours truly, Woman of Chris Colvin, 93 BLX, Mobile, Alabama, in the house. KRS-One, what's up?
0: Yo, this is Reg in Effect, representing the Thunderstorm, Houston, Texas, and 97.9 The Box. What's up? 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

money folder. You want a fresh style? Let me show you. Now way back in the days when hip-hop began, with Coca, La Rock, Kool Herc, and then bam, these boys ran to the latest jam. But when it got shot up, they went home and said, damn, there's got to be a better way to hear our music every day. People's getting blown away, but coming outside anyway. They tried again outside and see the park. Power from a streetlight made the place dark. But yo, they didn't care.

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1: What you smoking on?

I like to pass along a little story, I call it. You know what dub's at, I know you like it, what you talking about? I know you got one in your house somewhere, probably with your sock. Yo, is it sunk or is it chop? Wait, before you roll it, homie, stop. Did you ever think about how did it get into the cellophane bag? From the hand of the dreadlock man, up on No Strand Avenue, slid him a wheel up, select us, start at the beginning. Yo, in the Caribbean, imagine you some ganja. Growing in the sun, here come the marijuana farmer. Chop your right, chop your right, chop your right down. Turn you upside down and hang it to your brown. Pack tight, midnight, they ship you to the coast. Some take the plane with you, you on the boat. Right beside the money, which is right beside the coke. Passing by the Coast Guard, right under their nose. To the U.S., hey, where anyone can get me. M.I.A., all the way to New York City, you a 20 now. I'm getting lifted now.

0: But
1: yo, right here, right here. 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Jump. Yeah. Right there, right there. That's the twos and the fives. Joe, give me that. The fat cat. Fat cat. Yeah. All right, let's do it now. Let's do it now. Yeah. Yeah. Nah, give me the other cap. Give me the other one. Yeah, right there. Yeah. Front page. Entertainment Group.

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That's right, I said aliens. 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
1: the man. 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
1: Yeah, this is gonna be a quick.
2: Don't take your clothes off.
1: Follow the hormone line. Reaching behind the navel.
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0: On the
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outrage of watching your people beaten, raped, hung. Your outrage shouted down by oppressors claiming victimhood and having no recourse except silence. Feel your skin grow tight around your body, trying to contain anger that has become a family heirloom. Generation to generation, watching from the belly button window, born understanding that they will not be understood. They will be underestimated, underprivileged, underserved. The anger turns itself inward, pushing from within. Fight or flight. I'd rather you call me nigger. Say what you mean. I live as an accoutrement to your life. Entertainment, anthropological study, a paragraph in a history book. You are apathy, contemplating shrugging. My shoulders are heavy, but you claim the burden. Don't call me nigger. You ain't from where I'm from. I was raised at the intersection of Frederick Douglass and Marcus Garvey. The village warned the children to be careful of what they said in front of white folks. So we became bicolloquial, ambrosia, and Kool-Aid, high-rise, low-rise, drinking champagne out of plastic cups, whispering the ideals of black men.

Been with Misaki for hundreds of years, building communities brick by brick, but you can't hear me. Been here before Isabella commissioned it. We kings, we queens among cave dwellers. You don't know me. You can't call me nigga because you don't believe in black angels. Haven't accepted the fact that a blue-eyed, blonde-haired Jesus would have died in the desert. You haven't accepted the fact that black represents the presence of all things. Black is everything. The spirit of God is black. You can't call me nigga because the word is code for brother, and we ain't kin, my friend. Your appropriation of my culture is not done by my permission. Don't call me nigga because my humanity is more important than your sweat. Because Dylan Root is not a lone gunman. He walked into that church on a foundation laid by white supremacy. He will be tried by a system that perpetuates white supremacy. His actions were motivated by propaganda promoted by pop culture. You can't call me nigga because five-year-olds should never have to play dead on church floors. My nigga, understand a part of me that rose up from the ashes of the antebellum South, but still feel the rawness of chains. My niggas understand that racism is a white man's madness. Because the South lost the war, because of the Gen of Six, Nia Wilson, Mike Brown, Trayvon Martin, gentrification, the achievement gap, mass incarceration, police brutality, because the branches of our government bear strange fruits, because, fuck you.